0: Secret I try to hide, but I can't have you. 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

famous. Even though it's only church where we were going. Now, Sunday mornings I just sleep in. It's like I buried my faith with you.

Better days are coming, if no one told you. I hate to hear you crying over the phone, dear. For 7 years running, you've been a soldier. But better days are coming,